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1: 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Wis arek iki.
0: Ku kena bengkit. Bengkit. Bengkit.
1: Ayo,
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